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0: 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Jason Derulo.
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1: Say something to her. 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
2: I got one question. 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